tingle to his bones. 'Twas then he felt alone and wished that he'd gone straight and watched out for a simple twist of fate. They walked along by the old canal, a little confused, I remember well.

with a simple twist of fate. A saxophone someplace far off played as she was walking on by the arcade, as the light bust through a beat up shade where he was waking up. She dropped a coin into the cup above a blind man at the gate and forgot about a simple twist of fate.

0: I Don't Want to Fade Away, Springsteen and E Street Band from the Coast, Simple Twist of Fate, Dylan, and started off there with Bruce Hornsby and the Noisemakers and Levitate. Let's see, we should, how about some Fish right after we power up?
1: 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As the world tumbles into more chaos, the need to be energy independent is getting more and more obvious, just like growing your own food. 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A good time to secure your future while also supporting the people who put their lives on the line every day to protect us. 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Advance. There's nothing else like it.
0: From their latest album, one called Evolve, let's take the title track from Fish. From the Coast.

0: From their very first tour in 1969, right after Woodstock at the Fillmore East, Crosby, Stills, Nash & Young on a fairly stony version of Helplessly Hoping, Magic Bus from The Who, and Fish from The Coast leading off with Evolve. Let's go to Blame Sally. Well, right after.
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And the Coast's beautiful blue mug. 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

0: Oh, the stories we could tell. Tom Petty and Heartbreakers covering that John Sebastian classic. Cat Stevens, So Very Young. Leonard Cohen from his Live in London set, the O2 Arena London 2008, that version of Tower of Song. And Blame Sally leading off with Bird in the Hand. One more salute to a great from the Coast Book of Days. Well, right after Scott.
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0: Thank you, Scott. All the great folks at Noyo Harbor Inn. Joe Sita has wrapped up or taken a break from his Fort Bragg Blues Festival MC and duties and is here to take over as we go through this day of switching around with vacations, etc. Yeah, Tom in for, well, for Joe right now, and Joe coming in for Vicky, and you don't need a scorecard. Just listen to the coast. I'll leave you with one from the Coast Book of Days. Again, a memorable, notable birthday. Pete Seeger. Going back to a track here that Roger McGuinn put together, his Treasures from the Folk Den set. Roger basically was missing the old folk music days and packed up a recording studio and a computer, guitar and a banjo, hit the road and looked up a whole lot of friends and recorded a whole lot of songs from their past. One of those includes this session with Pete Seeger and Josh White Jr. by way of saying happy birthday, Pete, from the coast.
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0: and it remains mercifully.
1: Yes, and now you, Dave, this star nonsense.
0: Yes, yes.
1: Which is it?
0: I'm sure not.

Good Sunday evening to you. You got Joe on your radio. Joe Cita here, and you're listening to Mendocino County's FM. KOZT, Fort Bragg. Our friends just call us the coast. I really hope you had a good weekend, because mine was exceptional. The Fort Bragg Blues Festival was blowing my mind from day one. All but one of the shows was a sellout. And Friday night's headliner, Tia Carroll, who I hadn't seen for, 12 years ago at the Sequoia Room, she came in, blew everybody away. Last night, I had never heard of Kyle Rowland of Rowland and Tumblin, but wow, this guy has enough charisma and talent, and his band was out of sight. And he's up for a Blues Music Award, the BMAs, in Memphis on Tuesday. So we're going to send a lot of well wishes for him. Woo. And today, I mean, it just kept getting better and better. And Aki Kumar, wow, yes. So big thanks to the city of Fort Bragg for having the forethought and the gumption to put on a music festival. And they're the producer of the whole thing. Pam Bell would not have happened without her and her committee. I mean, it was 4 months of programming and planning to make all this happen. Dozens and dozens and dozens of volunteers and some

need money for and support from a lot of the community. There was an anonymous donor who ponied up $10,000 as a central business district owner, but wants to remain anonymous. But it was right at the right time, and wow, it certainly made the difference. And the headliner today, Aki Kumar, was sponsored by the Koshla family. So lots of people, you know, kicking in and supporting, and a great time was had by all. Now, how about we start off my portion of the music for a Sunday evening? Excuse me, I might be a little hoarse by the end of the night, but this one is brand new. It's going to be coming out in 2 weeks, and it's Peter Frampton teaming up now with Heartbreakers' Ben Montench, the new album called Carry the Light. Good Sunday evening to you from the coast.

0: Subdudes from the coast, work clothes. My work clothes for the weekend was a top hat. Not the big, tall kind, but just a little steampunkish. But that was my that was my MC getup for the weekend. Eagles before that with Witchy Woman. And we started off with brand new music. So new it's not even out yet. Comes out on the 15th. Peter Frampton teaming up with Benmont Tench of Tom Petty's Heartbreaker fame. The new album will be called Carry the Light, and we heard Buried Treasure. Coming up next, we're going to take one from Beggar's Banquet.
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0: I got to throw in one more credit where credit is due. The folks at the Beachcomber Group put up 90% of the artists who came to perform at the Blues Festival. And the Beachcomber Hotel, right next door, the Surf and Sand, Pudding Creek Inn, the Harbor Light Lodge, and then they have now refurbished and reopened the Anchor Lodge right across the parking lot from the wharf, which they also purchased and have remodeled, and food down there is great. So if you get a chance to go down there, don't hesitate, but run. Might even want to make a reservation. This one, I promised you one from Beggar's Banquet, while we're talking food. Rolling Stones, from the coast.

0: This kind of goes hand in hand. We have a dubious honor today, an anniversary more than a birthday, I suppose. But spam turns 48 today. The first spam message was sent in 1978 to all the West Coast folks on the ARPANET network. Yeah. Happy birthday? Eh, not so much. Spam, get the hints. So talk about the sympathy for the devil. Yikes. Why don't we take a walk around the moon next? But first, check this out.
1: 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The toxic stress response I developed back then led to anxiety and high blood pressure. 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I support my son's feelings so he doesn't bury them.
2: Daddy!
1: Hey, buddy. Oh, that's a big hug.
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Fleetwood Mac from The Coast, I Don't Want to Know, from the Rumors album. Van Morrison before that with Wonderful Remark from the soundtrack of The King of Comedy. And Rolling Stones got us started with Sympathy for the Devil. And I guess

0: Bonnie Raitt, From the Coast, Longing in Their Hearts, the title track of her 94 set. Santana teamed up with Steve Winwood for Whiter Shade of Pale, and the Dave Matthews Band got us started with one from their Walk Around the Moon release that was Singing from the Windows. As we start to head toward the top of the 7 o'clock hour, we're going to do turn around, and instead of facing the ocean, we'll be looking east. That's a hint.
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1: If you figured out my hint from the album title, Looking East, and you knew that was Jackson Browne, well, you should be playing Racine's Incredible Rock Quiz with our morning show every Monday through Friday. It's usually Dredd and Rogalski, but Sarah is stepping in this week to give Dredd some vacation time off. So, yeah, she'll be doing the rock quiz tomorrow along with Rogalski. And, you know, you could get some Cool Coast gear and stimulate your gray matter enough to be awake when you actually leave the house in the morning. The first clue is between 6 and 6:30. I don't know when Sarah's going to do her first clue, but before Joe's first news, Rogalski's first news. So wake up, get the brain going, and score some Cool Coast gear with Racine's Incredible Rock Quiz. And now, here is the author of the album Looking East. It's Jackson Browne from the coast.

Little Feat from the Coast from Let It Roll. That was Hate to Lose Your Lovin'. Dire Straits before that went, took us down to the waterline. Steely Dan in there with Josie from Asia. Peter Gabriel, Shock the Monkey. And Jackson Browne started that set off with Some Bridges. And now we're into the 7 o'clock hour. Well in, actually. And I'm going to keep this long set of music going with Dawes from the album Stories Don't End. You got Joe on your radio. Joe Cita here. And you're listening to Mendocino County's FM. KOZT Fort Bragg. Our friends just call us The Coast.

Talking Heads from the Coast, Once in a Lifetime. Stevie Ray Vaughan before that, Unplugged, Pride and Joy. Oh, what a great version. And Dawes got us started with Someone Will from the album Stories Don't End. Well, kudos to the Coast for being one of the sponsors for the Fort Bragg second annual Blues Festival. I don't know if I threw the names Mayor Jason Godek and City Manager Isaac Whippy, both of them instrumental in making this happen again. So thank you all very much. If you're looking for live music now, Aaron Ford is playing down at Dick's Place in Mendocino tonight. Find out more about this and all.

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0: This one, so new, it is still warm to the touch. The album is called Future Soul, and it's new music from the Tedeschi Trucks Band. From the coast.

0: Eric Clapton from the Coast, the unplugged version of Walkin' Blues, a song written by Robert Johnson. And by the way, not that he covered any Robert Johnson, but the late night show on Saturday night, a young guy by the name of Kyle Rowland is up for a Blues Music Award for Emerging Artist, and those awards are on Tuesday, so we're sending all the good vibes that he pulls one of those down. Well done. Great set. Supertramp before that with Give a Little Bit. Buffalo Springfield with Richie Ferrey on the vocals. Ask the musical question, do I have to come right out and say it? And the Tedeschi Trucks Band got us started with new music from the Future Soul release. That was Be Kind. And the new music just keeps on rolling. I got more from The Late Show this year after this.
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0: Beatles from the Coast, one that Tom didn't get to this morning. That was Love You Too from Revolver. But you know, Tom is on every Sunday morning with Breakfast with the Beatles, brought to you by Napa Auto Parts Fort Bragg, open 7 days a week. And yeah, Tom does it like nobody else. So definitely check out Breakfast with the Beatles on Sunday morning. Linda Ronstadt was in there before the Fab Four with When Will I Be Loved? Chris Isaak asked, Please Let Me Down Easy. And we started off with new music from the group I'm With Her. We heard The Obvious Child, recorded in performance live on The Late Show in February of this year. Well, don't forget, tonight at 9 o'clock, we are going to have Little Steven's Underground Garage, like Vicky normally does. And to get there, I'm going to put the whole E Street Band behind the boss next.
1: 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Alex Degrassi and David Hayes return to the stage at Helen Shoney Theater with special guest Sarah Ryan. 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

James Taylor, From the Coast is easy as rolling off a log. Dylan, before that, gave us Ballad of a Thin Man, and Bruce Springsteen and the whole E Street Band gave us Counting on a Miracle from The Rising. You got Joe on your radio, Joe Cita here, and I'm going to keep this long set of music going with the help of U2 from their new release, an EP, or extended play, not quite an album, called Easter Lily. It's new music. You got Joe on your radio here on Mendocino County's FM, KOZT, Fort Bragg. Our friends just call us The Coast.

Elton John from The Coast with Daniel from Don't Shoot Me, I'm Only the Piano Player. Counting Crows before that gave us Mrs. Potter's Lullaby from This Desert Life. And U2 got us started from their latest EP called Easter Lily that was In a Life. New U2 from The Coast. I'm going to celebrate a Coast Book a Day's birthday, but first, let's hear from my

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1: And a great big thank you to Desiree, because I could not have done that whole festival by myself. Yeah, too much. So thank you very much, Desiree, for all your help, and Pam Bell for suggesting Desiree as a co-host. So I said I was going to do a Coast Book of Dave's birthday, and he would have been 107. But alas, he checked out earlier. Happy birthday wishes, heavenly, to Pete Seeger, this time teaming up with Larry Long from the album from 2001, If I Had a Song, From the Coast.

grandfather said, the truth is a rabbit in a bramble patch. And all you can do is circle around it and point and say it's somewhere in there. You can't put your hand on it and touch it. You can't put your hand on that furry, quivering body. All you can do is say it's somewhere in there.

0: I have to tell you right now, I was greatly influenced by my father. I was 5 years old. They gave me a dime and said, go next door and buy something that cost a nickel. But when I was at the store, I meet a neighbor boy. I said, oh, Pete, you got a nickel left over. Why don't we buy a piece of candy? Let's share it. I said, well, I'm supposed to bring it back. Oh, tell him it cost 10 cents. Well, at age five, I didn't know any better. We bought the candy and shared it. And when I got back, said it cost 10 cents. My father got down on his knees in front of me and held both my hands. He said, Peter, you know it didn't cost 10 cents. Don't you know you never have to lie to us? You never have. We love you.
1: And then I bought a piece of candy.
0: He said, you could have bought the candy. That would have been all right. But you never have to lie to us. And it was the most important lesson, I guess, I ever got.

draftee in the days of the Vietnam War wrote me how he was in bayonet practice, and the sergeant hollers, "What is the spirit of the bayonet?" And we are all supposed to shout back, "To kill, to kill." The sergeant now shouts, "What does that make you?" And we are all supposed to shout, "A killer, a killer." And I said, "What a thing to do, to take ordinary, decent young men and make them shout that."

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It's nice to travel, but, and I suppose while you're young is the best time to travel. You learn by traveling. The world can be your university, as Maxim Gorky once said. But in the long run, find a part of the world that you really like and you can stick to. Might be the same town you were raised in, but it might be another place. Might be a valley, might be a desert, might be a swamp. But find some area that you really like enough so you're going to stick there the rest of your life.

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This is the lesson of the American Revolution. That's what beat King George. It's all the farmers shooting out from behind the stone wall.

Everywhere I go, I tell this. 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And they say, no, I guess I didn't. I said, did you expect the Pentagon to have to leave Vietnam the way it did? No, I didn't. I said, did you expect to see the Berlin Wall come down so peacefully the way it did? They said, no, I really didn't expect that. Then I said, did you expect to see Mandela, head of South Africa? No, I really didn't expect that. I thought he'd rot in jail forever, the rest of his life. Well, I said, if you couldn't predict those things, don't be confident that you can predict there's no hope.

0: John Mayer from the Coast, live and acoustic. That was Free Fallin'. Joni Mitchell, before that, gave us one from her Clouds release. That was The Fiddle and the Drum. And we started that set off with a birthday celebration for the late Pete Seeger, teaming up with Larry Long from the album If I Had a Song. That was Well May the World Go. Coming up next, we're going to take a look into Cosmos Factory.
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0: For the longest time, I thought they were talking about the universe, the Cosmos Factory. No, there's an apostrophe S there. So it's the factory belonging to Doug Cosmo Clifford. 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It's Creedence Clearwater Revival. From the Coast.

0: Don Henley from the coast, The Last Worthless Evening. Hall & Oates before that gave us Sarah Smile, and we started off with Credence from Cosmos Factory. That was Looking Out My Back Door. We've got an amazing, amazing variety of music looking out our back door in our own backyard, if you will. Coming up next Sunday, there's something called the Song Project. It's Alex Degrassi teaming up with David Hayes and special guest Sarah Ryan, happening at the Mendocino Theater Company's Helen Shoney Theater. It's happening on the 10th and the 24th. So get your tickets now. Whew. I think my tongue is just about spent. But no, I'm going to make it to midnight. I know it. I know I will. So make your plans to check out the Song Project. 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And as we head toward the 9 o'clock hour, we're going to get a little help from Robert Plant and the Sensational Space Shifters.
1: Hi, this is John from North Star Nursery, Garden, and Home. 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I'd love to see the family coming in with Mom to get her something special and help her with her garden. Many plants say Mother's Day, like roses, hydrangeas, lilacs, peonies, or a collection of perennials to revitalize her garden. We also have mixed hanging baskets and fuchsias with great color for those hooks that are just waiting for something special. 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
0: Thank you, John. And as we head towards Little Steven's Underground Garage, tonight, brought to you, of course, by Homestyle Cafe, we're going to get there with the help of one from Lullaby and the Ceaseless Roar. That's Robert Plant and the Sensational Space Shifters from the coast.

0: Welcome to the 9 o'clock hour. You got Joe on your radio. Joe Cita here sitting in for Vicky. And yet again, it is time to bring up Little Steven's Underground Garage. Thanks to the fine folks at Homestyle Cafe, where good cooking comes first. Let's get to it. I mean, Steven's got an awesome lineup. You're going to hear a little Electric Prunes, a little Pink Floyd, a little new Lucinda Williams. How about Richie Valens? And if that was not enough, Birds, Low Cut, Connie, Paul Revere and the Raiders. Yeah, we got a bunch in store for you. Well, Little Steven does. Little Steven's Underground Garage, right here and only on Mendocino County's FM, KOZT Fort Bragg. Our friends just call us the Coast.
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9: Now they will know why they are afraid of the dark. Now they will learn why they fear the night.
10: 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Do not attempt to adjust the picture. We are controlling transmission.
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We're about to step into the summer of love, the way Scotty put his friends in Star Trek's transporter device, in between San Francisco's human being and the whole Western world's summer of love. Came the 14-hour Technicolor dream at London's Alexandra Palace, called Ali Pally, incidentally, by the locals, April 29, 1967. It was staged by Barry Miles and John Hoppy Hopkins as a benefit for the International Times, London's counterculture publication. It would turn into proof that the hipsters, about to be ex-mods, nascent hippies, and every freak, misfit, and outcast in town were not as alone as they thought they were. There were at least 7,000 others ready to have their minds expanded after 5 straight years of rock's rapid evolution. What was next, they wondered. Well, it was this. 2 stages with overlapping performers, including poets, authors, activists like Dick Gregory, artists like Yoko Ono, and music from Alexis Corner, Graham Bond, The Pretty Things, The Crazy World of Arthur Brown, and Pink Floyd headlining. Mountains of thunderous, indistinct sound and psychedelic lights helped integrate ties and blazers with the caftans, bells, and beads. For one night, at least, all of London's underground would unite. Yoko handed out scissors, mic'd to amplify the sound of the audience as they cut pieces of clothing off her models until they were naked, while Susie Cream Cheese rolled joints in banana peels, which she claimed added to their hallucinogenic effect. One of the promoters had sex under the stage all night, while somebody dosed everybody there with STP, a new drug that simply blitzed the whole room. Pink Floyd had traveled to Holland for a TV show that morning, then done a gig, then traveled back across the English Channel by ferry, then stopped off at Muswell Hill to drop some acid, and made it to the palace around 3 a.m. John Lennon watched, starry-eyed, his Sgt. Pepper masterpiece wouldn't be out for another month, as Syd Barrett and Pink Floyd channeled the cacophony of sound and light into the almost coherent sound of Astronomy Donome, and as Syd's LSD-soaked brain cells began their last trip on their way to their inevitable burnout, his mirror-covered telecaster caught the first rays of dawn, leaving a path of fragments of light from the exhaust of the interstellar overdrive.

Now, the first musical number on the program will be a piccolo solo, which we will skip. And the second number will be Signor Pastrami, the Lithuanian pianist. The signor for his first selection will play A Cup of Coffee, A Sandwich, and You from the opera Aida.

0: wish somebody would answer me one thing. Who's Robin Hood?
1: A robin is a bird, I know that. Must be some hood what steals birds.
0: Hey, what would anyone want with a hot canary? Hey, John, you know the guy?
2: Oh, yeah, he's some Englishman. He wore long green underwear and had an operation going for him in the forest.
1: Snatching birds, like I told you.
0: Oh, he was the guy with the raccoon hat, huh?
2: Sir Walter Raleigh was the guy with the raccoon hat.
0: What was his angle?
2: Well, he was the one that put his coat over a mud puddle so this naked blonde on a white horse could cross the street.
0: I always thought that was Daniel Boone. It's funny how you forget them things.

0: you thinking of, Doc? You're trying to kill us all.
1: If I remember correctly, it caused fatality only when used in pure form.
2: That's right. And in this derivative, mixed with alcohol, it merely deadens certain nerve inputs to the brain.
0: Oh, well, any decent blend of scotch will do that.
2: Well, one good slug of this, and you could hit a man with phaser stun, and he'd never feel it or even know it.
0: Does it make a good mix with scotch?
2: It should.
0: I'll let you know.

0: we started our show with I Had Too Much to Dream Last Night from the Electric Prunes, one of the great pioneer psychedelic singles, coming to us at the end of 1966, produced by the great Dave Hassinger, who had engineered so many of the Stones, LA Records. See Emily Play was Pink Floyd, written by leader Syd Barrett. She Said was The Beatles, written from a conversation John Lennon had with Peter Fonda, and was from their seventh album, Revolver.
1: Dreaming Screaming is Ryan Hamilton. He wrote it with Dave Draper, and Dave Draper produced it. Get it from RyanHamiltonMusic.com.
0: The Pretty Things was Walking Through My Dreams. 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Pretty Things, and of course Pink Floyd, all at the 14-hour Technicolor Dream. 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
6: Citizen Kane was released this week, 1941. I mention this having just come from seeing Grindhouse this week. It's amazingly great. Two movies, one by Quentin Tarantino.

is the coolest B-movie ever made. And you know, if you spent any time at all in the Underground Garage, I am a B-movie freak. I've got to believe, even God Almighty, our Lord and Savior Roger Corman, would have to endorse these movies. The only mistake they made, really, was putting Tarantino's film Death Proof second. Because it's good also, but it cannot follow Planet Terror. Because nothing could follow Planet Terror. So I find myself in the interesting state of mind of comparing Planet Terror and Citizen Kane. Well, first of all, they are technical masterpieces, both. Kane had Greg Toland's deep focus, keeping the scene, foreground, and background all in sharp focus. Rodriguez had zombies' faces bubbling with pus. Kane had the in-camera match shot of Susan Alexander's room after her suicide attempt, with the medicine bottle in the foreground, and Kane simultaneously breaking in the background. Filmed separately and overlapped, Planet Terror has Rose McGowan mowing down the cannibals with her machine gun leg. And I could go on and on. The comparisons are endless. And oh yeah, one more thing. Citizen Kane has been considered the best movie ever made, and it bombed when it first came out.

0: I have money and property. If I don't look after the interests of the underprivileged, maybe somebody else will. Maybe somebody without any money or property.
1: Yes, yes,
0: and that
1: yes.
0: Would
1: money
0: be too
1: and property.
0: Bad.
1: Well, I happened to see your financial statement today, Charles.
0: Oh, did you?
1: Now, tell me honestly, my boy. Don't you think it's rather unwise to continue this philanthropic enterprise? This inquirer that's costing you $1 million a year?
0: You're right, Mr. Thatcher. I did lose $1 million last year. I expect to lose $1 million this year. I expect to lose $1 million next year. You know, Mr. Thatcher, at the rate of $1 million a year, I'll have to close this place in 60 years.

0: If anybody else that'd say what's going to happen to you, it'd be a lesson to you. Only you're going to need more than one lesson. You're going to get more than one lesson.
1: Don't worry about me, Geddes.
2: Don't worry about me! I'm Charles Foster Kane! I'm no cheap, crooked politician trying to save himself from the consequences of his crimes! Geddes! I'm going to send you to Sing Sing! Sing Sing, Geddes!

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1: You don't love me. 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Sure. I'm Charles Foster Kane. Whatever you want, just name it and it's yours. But you gotta love me. Don't tell me you're sorry.
0: I'm not sorry.

0: We started that set with Joe Jackson's tribute to Citizen Kane, Sunday Papers, from his first album, Look Sharp, 1979. Good stuff there from Joe. From the Kink Controversy, their third album, The World Keeps Going Round, written by Ray Davies and produced by Shel Talmy, 1965.
1: Temporary Buzz is Mark Valentine. Dave Draper produced it and Mark Valentine wrote it. 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
0: He Ain't No Angel is from a girl group you may not know, Loyola and the Lovejoys. It's very cool stuff, written by Ellie Greenwich and Jeff Barry, who worked with Ebert Stoller and whose label the Lovejoys were on, that label being Redbird. Artie Butler arranged that, and Clint Ballard produced it.
1: Sing Unburied Sing is Lucinda Williams. The album's World's Gone Wrong. She wrote it with Tom Overby and Doug Pettibone, and Ray Kennedy and Tom Overby produced it. Get it from LucindaWilliams.com.
0: Don't go nowhere, baby. The party continues.
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7: And yes, little Steven pulls a little bit of everything together when he pulls up the underground garage. You never know what you're going to find in the darkness, which is a wonderful darkness in little Steven's underground garage. Maybe even the chairman of the board. Here's little Steven from the coast.

to get their third world debt forgiven, England, France, and Spain send warships to collect. Yes, that's like the five families coming to Jersey. The president, Benito Juarez, he's a good talker. He actually talks Spain and England into taking his markers. But Louis Napoleon, nephew of the little guy, says, no, no, no, my friend. And his 6,000 crack troops take on Commander Ignacio Zaragoza's 5,000 poorly equipped Indians at the city of Puebla. And unbelievably, the good guys win. It's like the Magnificent Seven, you know, beating Eli Wallach. And guess what day that happened on? That's right, May the 5th. Now, of course, a week later, they got the hell beaten out of them and lost the whole country. But they would eventually get it back, and for a week or so, it was an amazing party.

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0: This happens to be important.
1: Well, so is Acapulco. I'm losing my tan.
0: We could work well together. What's in Acapulco that you can't find here?
1: Mexicans.

This is Alejandro Escovedo from the Nuns, Rank and File, Judy Nylon Band, Buick McCain, True Believers, and a few records of my own. And you are in Little Steven's Underground Garage, listening to the coolest rock songs ever made.

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1: Una margarita, por favor.
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1: No, margarita is a drink made with tequila.
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0: Two margaritas.
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0: 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What about them?
1: I leave it to you. Can men of our profession worry about things like that? May even be sacrilegious. 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

We started that tribute to Cinco de Mayo with Santana, Everybody's Everything, from Santana's third album, 1971. He sang that himself, I believe. The Premieres were up next. Classic frat rock from East L.A., Farmer John, Alejandro Escovedo, and the True Believers, Teller, from their debut album, 1986, produced by Jim Dickinson. Manic Hispanic with some contemporary garage, their cover of the Vibrators classic, with their own spin, of course, like usual. Lupe, Lupe, Lupe, their fifth album, Grupo Sexo. They are definitely legendary. Plimsolls with one of my favorites, A Million Miles Away, written by Joey Alkes, Chris Fradkin, and Peter Case. Hello, Peter. Produced by Jeff Eyrick. And one of the great pioneers of rock and roll, representing the entire Hispanic world, Richie Valens. And Ooh My Head.

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5: 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It is the title track from their first album in 15 years, Born to Kill. We welcome back, with open arms, Social Distortion.

Enjoy your evening to the fullest. How about some snowy, crisp, and crunchy popcorn? That's a fine way to relax. Just sit and munch contentedly while you enjoy the show. 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Everyone likes popcorn.

This is Mark Lindsay, former lead singer from Paul Revere and the Raiders, and you're with Little Steven in the Underground Garage. It's a good, good, good, good thing.

0: I want to come back, Chief. 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
1: I couldn't do that. 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
0: Yeah, but I wish things were like they used to be. Conning Louis out of banana splits, going out and looking for jobs and trying not to get them.
1: Yeah, those were the good old days.

0: started that set with our coolest song in the world this week, Born to Kill, from Social Distortion. It is the title track from their first album in 15 years. Mike Ness wrote it and produced it with Dee Sardi. Mike joined by Johnny Wickersham, Brent Harding, and David Hidalgo Jr. We welcome them back with open arms. Our coolest song in the world this week, Born to Kill, Social Distortion.
1: The birds, the American birds, B-Y-R-D-S, the world turns all around her. And their second classic album in a row, Turn, Turn, Turn, written by Gene Clark. He wrote most of their great early stuff, wrote it or co-wrote it. And Terry Melcher will be their producer through the glory years.
0: Oh yeah, is Low Cut Connie, written and produced by Adam Wiener. The album, Living in the USA, is coming in July. Get the single and the album from lowcutconnie.com.
1: Harpo, Smitty, Fang. Yeah, it's a Terry Melcher double play with Paul Revere and the Raiders. Him or Me, one of their fabulous singles in 1967. Cool stuff. But you know what? We got more. We got the Freak of the Week coming up.

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0: ownership of Little Steven's underground garage. Now, Little Steven must have known that I've spent my weekend in the blues. Let's see what he's got to put together from the coast.
1: Our freak of the week is Marion Walter Jacobs, but you can call him Little Walter. Born May 1st, 1930 in Marksville, Louisiana, he is acknowledged by everyone as the greatest harmonica player that ever lived. He was Creole, spoke French fluently, started playing harmonica as a kid, and by the age of 12, he quit school and was busking on the street with Sonny Boy Williamson I and Big Bill Brunzi. Ended up in Helena, Arkansas, where Sonny Boy Williamson II and Big Walter Shaky Horton would take him under their wing and continue his education on the harp. He started studying Louis Jordan's sax solos, and by the time he got to Chicago with Honey Boy Edwards, he became an integral part of the Maxwell Street scene. That's where he'd hook up with Muddy Waters and Jimmy Rogers, and on Muddy's Long Distance Call, Walter would play the first recorded harmonica through an amp, and that would complete his legend. He would be the first to intentionally use distortion through that amp and with echo, start to sound, basically do his best to imitate a saxophone, and no one's ever sounded even remotely close to the tone he got. May 12, 1952, Little Walter had his first session as a band leader. It was Muddy's band who had assembled to record, but Muddy and producer Leonard Chess gave him the first hour. In that hour, he recorded the national anthem of blues harmonica, Juke. From the moment it hit, band leaders would require auditioning harp players to play it. It became Chess Records' biggest hit, crossing over on the Billboard charts and staying there for 20 weeks, including 8 weeks at number one. Now, for some perspective, the second biggest harmonica instrumental of all time was Stevie Wonder's Fingertips Part 2, which would be 15 weeks. 5 weeks less on the charts, and number one for 6 weeks, 2 weeks less than Walter. Tragically, Little Walter was a bad drunk with a short temper and a junkie near the end of his life, and he died from a street fight at 38 years old. But he'd leave us with an unforgettable legacy and will influence not only harp players, but all blues guys and all rockers forevermore.

Holy the bop apocalypse. Holy the jazz bands, marijuana, hipsters, peace, and junk, and drums. Holy the solitudes of skyscrapers and pavements. Holy the cafeterias filled with the millions. Holy the mysterious rivers of tears under the streets. Holy the lone juggernaut. Holy the vast lamb of the middle class. Holy the crazy shepherds of rebellion.

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0: Look, John, I want to talk to you about something more important, like my habit of breathing.
1: I lost the beat, Prince.
0: You did, huh? 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
0: Am I sure? 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

0: We started that tribute to Little Walter with the man himself. Hate to See You Go, 1955. Walter, Robert Jr. Lockwood, Luther Tucker, Willie Dixon, and Freddie Belo. The Rolling Stones with Confession of Blues, which they got from Little Walter. He toured with them, I believe, on one of his only two tours of Europe. Confession of Blues from probably my favorite Stones album, 12x5, even though it didn't exist in England. Produced by the great Andrew Luke Oldham. Paul Butterfield Blues Band and Walking By Myself, one of his best. With no Little Walter, there's no Paul Butterfield. There's no Magic Dick from Jay Giles Band. There's no John Hopper from Blues Traveler. Walter invented it. And Little Walter with Muddy Waters. I'm Bill Hoochie Coochie Maine, written by Willie Dixon. Muddy with his most classic lineup. Muddy, Little Walter, Jimmy Rogers, Otis Spann on piano, Willie Dixon on bass, Freddie Belo on drums. That would be the archetypical rock and roll band lineup that we would all follow.
1: Now I have to face stupid reality again.
0: We want to thank the Hard Rock cafes, hotels, casinos, and the Seminole coolest Indian tribe ever for being our sponsor from day one. And I want to thank all of the Hard Rock employees around the world as we stop in and do our DJ thing when we're on the road. Nicest people in the world, in addition to the best food. And someday will be a rock and roll circuit. I'm never going to give up on that. We want to thank Premier Networks, our new syndicator, Julie Talbot, Rick Bucchietti, Tanya Juhasz, and Corey Neal. Forgive the pronunciation. I'll get it right eventually. And if you're in need of any guitars or amps or tambourines, go see Andy Babuke. I want to thank our... Is Intrepid the word? Or is that an aircraft carrier? Dennis Mortensen, who puts the show together every week in spite of the odds. Go to undergroundgarage.com if you've missed any of our last 750 shows. And Facebook and Twitter and at Stevie Van Zandt. You can talk to me personally. And thank you, Alan Freed. We'll see you all next week.
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7: 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I think that was a very respectable blues set. Almost as good as what we lived through at the Fort Bragg Blues Festival this weekend. My mind is still blown and will be blown for the next foreseeable future. I quite am sure. So, let's head now toward the

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Our friends just call us the coast. 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

0: Jethro Tull from the Coast, Bungle in the Jungle. Tom Petty and the Heartbreakers before that, Waiting for Tonight. And Dylan got us started with one of my absolute favorites, all 5.5 minutes, from Blood on the Tracks, that was Tangled Up in Blue. Coming up next, I got Jack Johnson teaming up with a group called Hermanos Gutierrez. Next.
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0: This is another track that is so new, it's not even out yet. It'll be out a week from Thursday on the 15th. The album called Surf Film Music. That's all one word. And it's Jack Johnson teaming up with Hermanos Gutierrez from the Coast.

0: staying from the coast, giving us our weather report for today. Heavy cloud, no rain from 10 Summoner's Tales. Paul Simon, before that, gave us the unplugged version of Graceland. We had Steve Winwood with Walking in the Wind from Winwood's Greatest Hits Live. And we heard brand new music, so new it's not even out yet. That was Jack Johnson teaming up with Hermanos Gutierrez for Hold On to the Light from the new album, Surf Film Music, coming out a week from Thursday on the 15th. Coming up next, how about John Fogerty picking some friends to sing with right after this.
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0: Back on the corner again.
1: I'm in the healing game.
0: I'm in the healing game.
1: I'm in the healing game.
0: I'm in the healing game. Healing game.
1: I'm in the healing game.
0: I'm in the healing game. Healing game.
1: Sing it in your name.
0: Sing it in your name. Sing it in your name.
1: I'm in the healing game.
0: In the healing game.
1: I'm in the healing game. I'm in the healing
0: game. I'm in the healing game.

0: Crosby, Stills, and Nash from the coast. Good to the last feedback with 49 bye-byes from their self-titled debut release. We had John Lee Hooker before that, teaming up with Van Morrison with harmony vocals provided by Brian Kennedy. We heard The Healing Game from the album Don't Look Back. And John Fogerty teamed up with Dawes on the album Wrote a Song for Everyone. That was Someday Never Comes. But the end of my day is coming up fast and furious. I can see it in my headlights. And I'm going to set the plate with one to take us on through the midnight hour right after this tasty message.
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0: Thank you, Brewmaster Obed. 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And I want to thank you all for hanging with me on the evening shift. Now, this is not an ongoing thing. Vicky should be back next week, and hopefully the vacations start to end. It may, you know, it may still ebb and flow a little bit, but, you know, all your friends from the coast are still here, and we're here for you. So I'm going to say that I look forward to getting together with you next week. So I'll see you then, at least in your ear. I'm going to leave you in the musical hands of how we started this morning at 8 o'clock. It's Beatles from the coast.

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Or mail your info on a business card or letterhead. Mondays, we draw a winner for a Teeth Richards mug and a bag of the roast from the Coast. Now, this is the good stuff. And like all Thanksgiving coffee products, the roast from the Coast is doing good, too. For instance, it is made from shade-grown beans. That means more natural forest being preserved, so more room for wildlife, and sweeter beans than grow in direct sun. That's just one example.

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NTC2 and your friends from the coast invite you to the Song Project. Alex Degrassi and David Hayes return to the stage at Helen Shoney Theater with special guest Sarah Ryan. They'll be bringing compositions and new collaborations and recounting the stories behind their songs, from poignant to laugh-out-loud funny. The Song Project with Alex Degrassi and David Hayes and special guest Sarah Ryan. Two shows, May 10th and May 24th. 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
1: The United States can confirm that six American embassy employees who were not captured at the time of the embassy takeover have come out of Tehran. They had been in the Canadian embassy.

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0: David Gans here. 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
1: If it is Yoko and Linda's fault for breaking up the Beatles, can they have the credit for the great music that each of us have made individually? It's just natural. 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It's nothing important. It's insane. People, even the young people, refuse to accept change.
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1: A guy named Murray McLaughlin wrote this song. It's about a kid leaving home. It's called Child Song.

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0: Another beautiful area in California is Mendocino. 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

finds a place where you want your slave to go. Show me the place I've forgotten, I don't know. 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Show me the place. 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
2: 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That's just one example of Thanksgiving coffee's commitment to people and the planet. 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

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And the Coast's beautiful blue mug. Win One and Teeth Richards, our shark in shades, will keep you company with your cup of good coffee doing good. 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

Little yes to welcome us into the morning. Good morning. Yes, it is Monday, May the 4th. I know, May the 4th be with you. Okay, it's a little early for fandom, but, you know, I'm just nerdy enough to need to get that out there. And today, of course, being May 4th, embraced as Star Wars Day. Yes, I will play along. And no, I'm not a figment of your imagination. I almost said figment of your madness. You're not still dreaming some weird warped reality. Dread is off this week. So, good morning. It's me, Sarah, here to muddle through the morning together. Joe Rogelski, of course, over at the Coast News Desk. We'll check in with him for in just a little while. I know it's early. I know it's Monday, but we've got this. On Mendocino County's FM, KOZT for Bragg. Our friends just call us the Coast. I do hope you had a good weekend, and let's kind of gentle our way into the day with some Beach Boys from the Coast.

0: Yeah, there's you too from the coast, and Hallelujah, Here She Comes. We also heard from Beach Boys. That album coincided with the 50th anniversary of the band in 2012. Tune right in everywhere you go. That's why God made the radio. And thanks for tuning in on a Monday morning. It is May the 4th. I'm Sarah, in for Dread this week. And continuing, how about with some Fish after this?
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0: And thanks for getting entries in for a chance to win tickets and camping with your friends from the coast for the Strawberry Music Festival. The deadline has passed, and we will be announcing our winner coming up this week, day after tomorrow, for a winning Wednesday. That is May the 6th. Going to be announcing our winner during the morning show with Dredd and Rogalski. Me being Dredd this week, I guess I get to do that. We'll announce our winner for a winning Wednesday, day after tomorrow. Congratulations always to winners with your friends from the coast. And as promised, we'll hear from some Fish from the coast.

We had another full moon on Friday, the Flower Moon, which meant another new song was released. This being the fifth month, it was the fifth song he released, Won't Stand Down, which he said, it's really a song encouraging some sort of activism, that one now available with the new album, the full new album, OI, to be released toward the end of the year. That was Peter Gabriel from the Coast giving us Games Without Frontiers. Fish, before that, did Backwards Down the Number Line. And Joe Rogalski readying the first newscast for us this morning, and I'm readying the first rock quiz for us. But first, let me give you a quick reminder from your friends from the Coast, a note for tomorrow, because there is going to be another candidates forum, a 5th District Candidates Forum going on at the Ukiah Civic Center tomorrow with candidates for the 5th District Supervisor and for Superior Court Judge. That going on again at Ukiah Civic Center from 6 to 8 tomorrow, part of the series held

0: 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And that information is a listing you can find again in the Coastline calendar. 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
0: Starting our week of rock quizzing. Yes, the Racine's incredible rock quiz. Today we are looking for an individual's name. And the bit of information that I'm going to start you with is that this artist was named one of the quote unquote immortals of rock in Rolling Stone magazine's special editions for the 50th anniversary of rock. I know that doesn't give you much to start with, does it? Yeah, well, we do love us some immortals, but you know, we're building the information. We'll keep building on that. And you, of course, can give us a call. Playing along with a rock quiz, give a call at 1-800-585-0095. And some Van Morrison now from the coast.

0: Classic Tom Petty and the Heartbreakers from the Coast, pulling that one out of Damn the Torpedoes. Those dang torpedoes giving us Refugee. Van Morrison before that, Into the Mystic. And it is 6:31 on this Monday morning. Heading over to the Coast News Desk and Joe Rogalski with our thanks to Flobed Sleep Systems, made in Fort Bragg, shipped worldwide.
1: All right, the Mendocino County Building Division will be in mandatory training today through Thursday. So, no inspections or plan reviews will be conducted within the county. The building division will resume inspections on Friday and will make exceptions to the typical inspection schedule to accommodate as many inspections as possible. The U.S. Coast Guard medevaced an ailing cruise ship passenger 45 miles southwest of Shelter Cove on Saturday morning. A Coast Guard Air Station Humboldt Bay helicopter team hoisted a 45-year-old man and transported him to St. Joseph Hospital in Eureka. The man was reported to be in unstable condition. From the Mendocino County Sheriff's Office, 26-year-old Ambrose Fallis of Covelo was arrested on Thursday afternoon, charged with suspicion of arson, and booked in the county jail on a $50,000 bail. Fallis was caught on surveillance footage lighting a family member's car on fire near the 76,000 block of Highway 162. And from Caltrans, tree work today at two locations on 101 north of Leggett, mile markers 93.9 to 94.6, and on Route 271 from the Leggett Valley Fire Protection District to Drive Through Tree Road. That one's mile markers 5.9 to 6.8. One-way traffic control and 5-minute delays at both locations. On the front page, the U.S. Military Central Command says that two American-flagged merchant ships have successfully transited through the Strait of Hormuz, and that U.S. Navy guided missile destroyers in the Persian

0: I saw that New York Times created a new list. You know, they got 250 music insiders and six New York Times critics to create a new American or an unranked list of the 30 greatest living American songwriters.
1: Uh-huh.
0: And rightly, in my opinion, Stevie Wonder is on that list. You know, the though you and me and anyone can weigh in on this list too, music insider or no. You can go to the New York Times website. The rule is they have to be American and living.
1: Okay.
0: You can visit the New York Times website and get your two cents in. That, of course, was Stevie Wonder from the coast giving us Superstition. And it is 6:42. Get my readers on so I can see the time. It's 6:42. Good morning, Rogalski.
1: Hey, how's it going? Good to be working with you.
0: Hey, yeah, you know, old

0: things work well sometimes.
1: Yes.
0: How was your weekend?
1: Good. Really good. Got a lot of things done. Nothing special. Oh, actually, we went to, Lori and I walked down to the library and bought some books at the Friends of the Library book sale.
0: Fantastic. Yeah. I love Friends of the Library bookstore. There was really a lot going on this weekend. Billy and I were down in Mendocino on Saturday at Rule 62, my friend's shop in Mendocino. And there was the Kelly House Museum's Murder, She Wrote Festival going on, which is sold out, super popular event, and so much fun. There were all these people walking around in their little sweatsuits like Jessica Fletcher from Murder, She Wrote, and doing a little scavenger hunt. It was really fun. I have never done the festival myself, but it looks like really a good time, and I'm kind of like, you know, I should check this out. Maybe I'm going to have to get myself some tickets before they sell out for next year. And of course, the Blues Festival went to the Bainbridge Park for the free community concert and the ribbon cutting. The park looks great, and there's a wonderful audience, and Mighty T-Bones, they've been reliably super fun as since I was a kid. It was great to see the Mighty T-Bones again, and really a wonderful festival once again, the second annual Fort Bragg Blues Festival. Thank you to everybody that that made that happen, and it really was a great weekend. I hope it was good for you too, and let's keep going. I've got some Beatles ready to go after this.
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0: So, Joe, I did give the first clue for the Racine's Incredible Rock Quiz. We are looking for an individual's name this morning.
1: Okay.
0: I didn't give much to start with. I'm tough. I'm a tough cookie. I mentioned only that this artist was named one of the quote-unquote immortals of rock in the Rolling Stone magazine special edition for the 50th anniversary of rock. And, you know, I mentioned immortal, and the guess so far has been Bob Dylan, which, you know, that's a totally logical guess, but not what I'm looking for. So to that, I will add not much more. Gotta build on this. This rocker's second big hit group contained one member from his first major band. Have I confused you yet? Give a call, 1-800-585-0095, and Beatles now from the coast.

0: There's Creedence from the Coast out of Cosmos Factory, Long As I Can See the Light. Beatles before that, of course, doing Love Me Do. And, well, Larry, listening from Point Richmond, California, really foiled my plan to milk the rock quiz clues as long as I could this morning. He got that one correctly. Yes, we did get a winner for today's Racine's Incredible Rock Quiz. Larry getting a temporary tattoo. Got to do a little tester tattoo. And thank you for playing along this morning, Larry. We will reveal that answer to the Racine's Incredible Rock Quiz a little bit later on this morning. And we'll get some Cat Stevens in. Straight ahead.
1: 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Opening now, The Devil Wears Prada 2. 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Also opening, Animal Farm, a bold new take on the classic tale where the rules change, the voices rise, and not all revolutions end the way they begin. 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
0: And when you head over to Coast Cinemas across the street, be sure to pick up a program for the Mendocino Film Festival.
2: Oh, okay.
0: Yeah, Coast Cinemas, of course, a big part of the Mendocino Film Festival, and it is time to start making plans. They have just released the full lineup of films for this year. I think, what was it, Thursday that they released the full schedule that's going to be going on the 28th through 31st. I'm signed up again as a volunteer. I love doing the film festival. It's a whole lot of fun. And you can pick up a program book. You can also visit MendocinoFilm.org, the film festival going on the 28th through 31st. And going on right here, Cat Stevens from the Coast.

0: There's Cat Stevens from the coast giving us one out of King of a Land doing Take the World Apart. And it is just a couple of minutes before 7 o'clock. You know, I'm still working on remembering how to time things here on a Monday morning. So, you know, we're a little bit early heading over to the coast news desk, which gives us a moment to chat.
1: Yes.
0: Yeah.
1: You know, it's good having seen your face again. We did this for a decent number of years a while back.
0: Yeah, it's just a little while back. It's been, what, 20 years?
1: Like I said, so. A little while.
0: It goes by quickly. And yeah, Dredd is taking a little bit of time off this week, which gives me an opportunity to come and harass you.
1: Yes, well, good for you.
0: Good for me. It is good for me. And Joe Rogalski over the Coast News Desk. Can you believe, you know, my daughter is now 19.
1: Wow.
0: You know, when we shared mornings here on the coast, I was pregnant.
1: Yeah.
0: And now she's 19 and in her first year of college. Doing great,
1: right,
0: by the way. Near enough that she gets to come home on weekends and get plenty of time here at home as we transition into adulthood. Gentling into adulthood is the way that we look at it. But yeah, and Joe Rogalski, or Rogalski, as she called you. Yeah, well, you know, some things. She's like, I called him Rogalski or Jogalski when she was little. And on a Monday morning, yeah, I guess we can head on over to the Coast and News Desk at 7 o'clock. We are Mendocino County's FM KOZT for Bragg. Our friends just call us the Coast, and on this Monday morning hour, thanks to the pub at North Coast Brewing Company and the Brew Shop.
1: All right, first of all, the Mendocino County Building Division will be in mandatory training today through Thursday. So, no inspections or plan reviews will be conducted within the county. The building division will resume inspections on Friday and will make exceptions to the typical inspection schedule to accommodate as many inspections as possible. The U.S. Coast Guard medevaced an ailing cruise ship passenger 45 miles southwest of Shelter Cove on Saturday morning. A Coast Guard Air Station Humboldt Bay helicopter team hoisted a 45-year-old man and transported him to St. Joseph Hospital in Eureka. The man was reported to be in unstable condition. From the Mendocino County Sheriff's Office, 26-year-old Ambrose Fallis of Covelo was arrested on Thursday afternoon, charged with suspicion of arson and booked into county jail on a $50,000 bail. Fallis was caught on surveillance footage lighting a family member's car on fire near the 76,000 block of Highway 162. And from Caltrans, tree work today at two locations till about 3 p.m. on U.S. 101 north of Leggett, mile markers 93.9 to 94.6, and on Route 271 from the Leggett Valley Fire

0: Protection District to drive through Tree Road, mile markers 5.9 to 6.8. One-way traffic control and five-minute delays at both locations. On the front page, the U.S. Military Central Command says that two American-flagged merchant ships have successfully transited through the Strait of Hormuz, and U.S. Navy-guided missile destroyers in the Persian Gulf are helping to restore commercial shipping traffic. A significant amount of the world's oil and gas supplies move through the strait. Business, the Dow is down 206 at 49,294. The NASDAQ is up 24 at 25,133. The Standard & Poor's 500 down a point at 72.29. I got Schwartz and Weta and Ernest.
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0: In sports, baseball, Tampa Bay 2, the Giants 1. Lingering showers will shift southward today. Drier conditions will return by Tuesday. Weak high pressure will build in late week, bringing slightly warmer than average temperatures. Hence the forecast for Mendocino County, mostly cloudy through Tuesday. A chance of showers today through Tuesday morning. Partly cloudy Tuesday afternoon through Sunday. West coastal wind 5, becoming light tonight. Lows tonight, inland 46 to 49. On the coast, 47 to 49. Coastal waters, Cape Mendocino to Point Arena, and out 10 nautical miles. Wind south, 5 knots, west this afternoon. Waves northwest, 3 feet at 9 seconds and 6 at 14. A chance of showers and a slight chance of thunderstorms out there. Forecast highs, Ukiah 62, Boonville and Covelo 60. Laytonville, Leggett, and Willits, 57. Fort Bragg and Mendocino, 60. And Point Arena, 56. 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

0: The kind of traffic we can all enjoy from the coast out of Low Spark of High Heeled Boys. Light up or leave me alone. Grateful Dead in there, too. And, of course, Dead on the Creek. Wonderful festival coming up at Black Oak Ranch in Laytonville. The spirit and music, the fashion and festival. Dead on the Creek is the 20th anniversary this year and going on June 11th through 14th. It's such a sweet little festival that they, you know, keep attendance low and limited so that everybody can be close to the stage. It's beautiful, and I do love Black Oak Ranch and getting to see some great music, and that is coming up in June. And if you're looking for some details, you can head to our website, kozt.com. There's a link right there from the front page. Take you to the Coastline calendar. From there, it'll take you to the festival website. Try to make it all straightforward and easy for you to get the information that you need for Dead on the Creek. And, of course, the weekly dose of Dead with your friends from the coast tomorrow night. We have the original Grateful Dead Hour coming our way Tuesday nights at 9, thanks to Hydro Pacific, your complete source for hydroponics and garden supplies. The one we heard right there from Grateful Dead, U.S. Blues, and the one we'll hear coming up next is from Rod Stewart.
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0: 16 minutes after 7 now, Monday morning, almost said Friday. Wrong end of the week.
1: Already?
0: Boy, flies by. Monday morning, May the 4th, I'm Sarah, in for Dread Today. Joe Rogalski, of course, over at the Coast News Desk, and Rod Stewart right here from the Coast.

0: classic Doobie Brothers from the coast. Where are they taking it? To the streets.
1: Sure.
0: Yeah, Rod Stewart before that. Live the Life. And it is a Monday morning, May the 4th. I'm Sarah Infordred today, and Joe Rogelski over at the Coast News Desk. Mm-hmm. And I have another reminder for you from your friends from the coast. Time for Retro Days at the Mendocino Coast Botanical Gardens.
1: Hmm.
0: Yeah, it's celebrating 60 years this year. Yeah, and in honor of the garden's 1966 opening, admission to the Botanical Gardens will be
1: $60.
0: That's it. $66. Yeah, it'll be a dollar. You can enjoy spring blooms along the coast, a dollar ice cream at Rhodey's Cafe. They're doing daily prize drawings for a chance to win garden swag and memberships and tickets and, you know, and of course, the gardens themselves a treat and a gift because it is absolutely beautiful. And it's springtime, so there are blooms a-blooming. The rhododendrons are going off, and that dollar admission retro day is going on May 6th, 7th, and 8th, which would be, what, Wednesday, Thursday, Friday.
1: There you go.
0: That is a listing you can find in the Coastline calendar. 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

0: The great Bob Dylan there from the coast, if not for you. And, you know, Joe, my timing was a little off at 7 o'clock heading to the Coast News Desk, so making it perfect this time.
1: Yeah.
0: It is 7:30 and heading over to Joe Rogelski at the Coast News Desk with our thanks to NorCal Real Solutions, kitchen and bath experts.
1: The Mendocino County Building Division will be in mandatory training today through Thursday, so no inspections or plan reviews will be conducted within the county. The building division will resume inspections on Friday and will make exceptions to the typical inspection schedule to accommodate as many inspections as possible. The U.S. Coast Guard medevaced an ailing cruise ship passenger 45 miles southwest of Shelter Cove on Saturday morning. A Coast Guard Air Station Humboldt Bay helicopter team hoisted a 45-year-old man and transported him to St. Joseph Hospital in Eureka. The man was reported to be in unstable condition. From the Mendocino County Sheriff's Office, 26-year-old Ambrose Fallis.

0: Joseph Covolo was arrested on Thursday afternoon, charged with suspicion of arson, and booked in the county jail on a $50,000 bail. Fallas was caught on surveillance footage lighting a family member's car on fire near the 76,000 block of Highway 162. And from Caltrans, tree work today at two locations till about 3 p.m. on 101 north of Leggett, mile markers 93.9 to 94.6, and on Route 271 from the Leggett Valley Fire Protection District to Drive Through Tree Road, mile markers 5.9 to 6.8, one-way traffic control, and five-minute delays at both locations. On the front page, the U.S. military's Central Command says that two American-flagged merchant ships have successfully transited through the Strait of Hormuz, and U.S. Navy guided missile destroyers in the Persian Gulf are helping to restore commercial shipping traffic. A significant amount of the world's oil and gas supplies move through the strait. Business. The Dow's down 106 at 49,393. NASDAQ's up 35 at 25,150. The Standard & Poor's 500 up 8 at 72.38. I got sports and weather after this.
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0: In sports, baseball, Tampa Bay 2, the Giants 1. Lingering showers will shift southward today. Drier conditions will return by Tuesday. Weak high pressure will build late week, bringing slightly warmer than average temperatures. Hence the forecast for Mendocino County. Mostly cloudy through Tuesday. A chance of showers today through Tuesday morning. Partly cloudy Tuesday.

0: 60, Laytonville, Leggett, and Willits, 57, Fort Bragg and Mendocino, 60, and Point Arena, 56. 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
1: 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Oh, Lord, won't you buy me a Mercedes Benz? 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No help from my friends. 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Oh, Lord, won't you buy me a color TV? 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So, oh, Lord, won't you buy me a color TV? Oh, Lord, won't you buy me a night on the town? I'm counting on you, Lord. 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Oh, Lord, won't you buy me a night on the town? 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Worked hard all my lifetime, no help from my friends. So, oh Lord, won't you buy me a Mercedes Benz? That's it.

0: I read that he's going to be part of a tribute to director Wes Anderson in July, doing music from the films of Wes Anderson. So that's like Royal Tenenbaums and Rushmore and Fantastic Mr. Fox.
1: Oh, yeah.
0: Yeah, the stop motion. Good one. Good one. That one coming up July 10th through 12th at Hollywood Bowl, honoring Wes Anderson. That is Jackson Browne there from the coast doing Boulevard. Janis Joplin before that. A song of great social and political import.
1: Mm-hmm.
0: Mercedes-Benz. And it is Monday, May the 4th, which is, of course, Star Wars Day. May the 4th be with you. A play, of course, on May the 4th be with you, wishing good luck and goodwill and good wishes. It is informal celebration, although a widely embraced celebration of the Star Wars Empire, created, of course, by George Lucas and heavily influencing countless, myself and my brothers included. We were very much Star Wars kids. The original trilogy, of course, A New Hope, Empire Strikes Back, and Return of the Jedi. And then my dad and my brother worked for Lucasfilm, of course, so the middle three. It is big part of my life. And then Lucasfilm shifted to Disney and readying the latest in the franchise. The franchise continues, and this month, the opening of the new film, The Mandalorian and Grogu, later on this month. And today, Star Wars Day. May the 4th be with you. Also a birthday, which we will remember coming up next.
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0: And there's a really nice article, the Advocate News, about the Song Project and talking a little bit to Mendocino County's own David Hayes and Alex Degrassi. You can visit advocate-news.com to check that out, and those shows coming up May 10th and 24th. And coming up right here, as promised, helping us to remember a birthday, born on today's date, 1923, for Ed Cassidy. Here's Spirit from the Coast.

0: classic Rolling Stones there from the coast out of Between the Buttons. And, you know, social media posts which have teased and played with the coming release of Foreign Tongues, mm-hmm. a 25th studio album from Rolling Stones, now say that they will officially announce details tomorrow. So stay tuned. As they say, right there from Rolling Stones, we heard Connection and Spirit. Before that, from the coast, helping us to remember a birthday for Ed Cassidy, who was born May 4th of 1923 in the Coast Book of Days. There we heard Nature's Way. And it is a Monday morning, May 4th. I'm Sarah in for Dread today. Joe Rogalski at the Coast News Desk. And getting closer to the top of the hour, we've got some Eric Clapton next.
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1: Looking at goings-on this week in the coastline calendar, there is a Headlands Environmental Remediation Education coming up on Thursday. The education project, or HEAR, Headlands Environmental Remediation Education, inviting the community to Town Hall on Thursday this week. That's May the 7th at 5:30 for a presentation by Technical Advisor Stephanie Aguilar to the City Council Ad Hoc Committee on the mill site. So Mayor Jason Godek and Councilmember Lindy Peters will participate in a discussion with Stephanie as part of the presentation. So members of the community will be able to submit questions and be addressed at this meeting, which will also be available via Zoom. So if you're looking for that listing, you can find that again in the Coastline calendar, and from there a link to Project HEAR website for further details. Head to ours at KOZT.com. Eric Clapton now, from the coast.

0: Clouds. There's Joni Mitchell from the coast doing Both Sides Now. Eric Clapton before that gave us Angel. We got some clouds out there, but a good time to hear about it. It is 8 o'clock and time once again to head to the Coast News Desk on Mendocino County's FM, KOZT for Bragg. 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This time around, our thanks to Mendocino Coast Clinics. 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
1: The Mendocino County Building Division will be in mandatory training today through Thursday. So, no inspections or plan reviews will be conducted within the county. The Building Division will resume inspections on Friday and will make exceptions to the typical inspection schedule to accommodate as many inspections as possible. The U.S. Coast Guard medevaced an ailing cruise ship passenger 45 miles southwest of Shelter Cove on Saturday morning. A Coast Guard Air Station Humboldt Bay helicopter team hoisted a 45-year-old man and transported him to St. Joseph Hospital in Eureka. The man was reported to be in unstable condition. From the Mendocino County Sheriff's Office, 26-year-old Ambrose Fallis of Covelo was arrested on Thursday afternoon, charged with suspicion of arson and booked into county jail on a $50,000 bail. Fallis was caught on surveillance footage lighting a family member's car on fire near the 76,000 block of Highway 162. And from Caltrans, tree work today at two locations till about 3 p.m. on U.S. 101 north of Leggett. Mile markers 93.9 to 94.6 and on Route 271 from the Leggett Valley Fire Protection District to drive-through Tree Road, mile markers 5.9 to 6.8, one-way traffic control and five-minute delays at both locations. On the front page, the U.S. Military Central Command says that two American-flagged merchant ships have successfully transited through the Strait of Hormuz and U.S. Navy-guided missile destroyers in the Persian Gulf are helping to restore commercial shipping traffic. A significant amount of the world's oil and gas supplies move through the strait. Business, the Dow's down 211 at 49,288. NASDAQ's up 58 at 25,174. The Standard & Poor's 500 up 6 at 72.36. Schwartz and Weta, afternoon.
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1: In sports, baseball, Tampa Bay 2, the Giants 1. Lingering showers will shift southward today. Drier conditions will return by Tuesday. Weak high pressure will build in late week, bringing slightly warmer than average temperatures. Hence the forecast for Mendocino County, mostly cloudy through Tuesday. A chance of showers today through Tuesday morning. Partly cloudy Tuesday afternoon through Sunday. West coastal wind 5 becoming light tonight. Lows tonight. Inland 46 to 49. On the coast 47 to 49. Coastal waters, Cape Mendocino to Point Arena. And out 10 nautical miles. Wind south 5 knots. West this afternoon, Waves north

has 3 feet at 9 seconds and 6 at 14, a chance of showers and a slight chance of thunderstorms. Forecast highs, Ukiah 62, Boonville and Covelo 60, Laytonville, Leggett, and Willits 57, Fort Bragg and Mendocino 60, and Point Arena 56. 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

0: There's Mark Knopfler from the coast. Don't you get it? Eagles before that did those shoes. And Larry Hanshaw listening from Point Richmond got it.
1: Yes,
0: he got our Racine's incredible rock quiz after just two clues this morning. And they were pretty vague clues.
1: Yeah.
0: I thought I was being difficult, but but no, Larry got it. And played along for the Racine's Incredible Rock Quiz, which we do every Monday through Friday morning with our thanks to Racine's Art and Office Supplies in Fort Bragg. And, of course, it's May, which means that the end of the school year is going to be coming soon, and time for recognition or congratulations in some case, moving from one stage to the next. And Racine's is always my go-to for special cards and gifts, or maybe a journal, you know, great way to kind of process. You know, I'm thinking about it from my standpoint with my daughter, Billy, almost done with her first year of college this year. You know, that's a lot of changes, and maybe a journal is right for someone in your life. And there is a great selection of journals and cards and recognition at Racine's. Oh, my. Racine's Art and Office Supplies inside the Spunky Skunk Toy Store on North Franklin Street in Fort Bragg. Closed today, open again tomorrow, Tuesday through Saturday, in the heart of Fort Bragg. And our sponsor for the Racine's Incredible Rock Quiz. And today we were looking for an individual's name. And the pieces of information that I gave you, I told you first that this artist was named one of the immortals of rock in the Rolling Stone magazine special editions for the 50th anniversary of rock. We got a lot of suggestions of Bob Dylan for that clue, but not quite. Yes, immortal, certainly. But I also added that this rocker's second big hit group contained one member from his first major band. Would be talking about Stephen Stills in Buffalo Springfield, and of course with the quartet. I didn't even make it to telling you that this artist watched the television news coverage of an event and responded with the lyrics that began, "Ten soldiers and Nixon coming." And that's where we're going to head as far as music goes. We are talking about Neil Young. And here, Crosby, Stills, Nash & Young from the coast.

0: Two in a row with Neil Young, our answer for today's Racine's Incredible Rock Quiz. There with Buffalo Springfield doing Mr. Soul. And from Crosby, Stills, Nash and Young, we heard Ohio. And thank you again to Larry, our winner for the Racine's Incredible Rock Quiz today. And you can join us again tomorrow. Every Monday through Friday we do this.
1: Yep.
0: Thanks to Racine's, our art and office supply headquarters in Fort Bragg. And coming up next, I've got one ready to go from Nathaniel Radcliffe.
2: 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During warmer months, the outdoors beckon with promises of fun in the sun. Kayaking, biking, hiking, and horseback riding. Heck, ATVs and UTVs are all part of outdoor adventures too. And then there's fishing aboard any number of vessels out of Noyo Harbor. The music scene is slamming with concerts at various venues along the coast and in the heartland. The arts are everywhere with theater, dance, and galleries galore. And events, they are aplenty. 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So what are you waiting for? Book a stay in Mendocino County.

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0: New music from Nathaniel Rateliff from the Coast, a sweet version of that done for the soundtrack to Lovers, My Hometown. And it is 8:30 and time once again to head to the Coast News Desk with our thanks to Pacific Postal Service in Ukiah with domestic and international shipping and more.
1: All right, the Mendocino County Building Division will be in mandatory training today through Thursday, so no inspections or plan reviews will be conducted within the county. The Building Division will resume inspections on Friday and will make exceptions to the typical inspection schedule to accommodate as many inspections as possible. The U.S. Coast Guard medevaced an ailing cruise ship passenger 45 miles southwest of Shelter Cove on Saturday morning. A Coast Guard Air Station Humboldt Bay helicopter team hoisted a 45-year-old man and transported him to St. Joseph Hospital in Eureka. The man was reported to be in unstable condition. From the Mendocino County Sheriff's Office, 26-year-old Ambrose Fallis of Covelo was arrested on Thursday afternoon, charged with suspicion of arson, and booked into county jail on a $50,000 bail. Fallis was caught on surveillance footage lighting a family member's car on fire near the 76,000 block of Highway 162. And from Caltrans, tree work today at two locations till about 3 p.m. on U.S. 101 north of Leggett, mile markers 93.9 to 94.6, and on Route 271 from the Leggett Valley Fire Protection District to drive-through Tree Road, mile markers 5.9 to 6.8, one-way traffic control and five-minute delays at both locations. On the front page, the U.S. military's Central Command says that two American-flagged merchant ships have successfully transited through the Strait of Hormuz, and U.S. Navy guided missile destroyers in the Persian Gulf are helping to restore commercial shipping traffic. A significant amount of the world's oil and gas supplies move through the strait. Business, the Dow's down 389 at 49,111. The NASDAQ's down 79 at 25,040. The Standard & Poor's 500 down 32 at 7,198. Schwartz and Weta, Anthony.
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1: In sports, baseball, Tampa Bay 2, the Giants 1. Lingering showers will shift southward today. Drier conditions will return by Tuesday. Weak high pressure will build in late week, bringing slightly warmer than average temperatures. Hence the forecast for Mendocino County, mostly cloudy through Tuesday, a chance of showers today through Tuesday morning, partly cloudy Tuesday afternoon through Sunday, west coastal wind 5.

this afternoon. Waves, northwest, 3 feet at 9 seconds and 6 at 14. A chance of showers and a slight chance of thunderstorms out there. Forecast highs, Ukiah, 62. Boonville and Covelo, 60. Laytonville, Leggett, and Willits, 57. Fort Bragg and Mendocino, 60. And Point Arena, 56. 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Rogalski here from the coast. Mm-hmm.

0: Yes, that's you too from the coast. I still haven't found what I'm looking for. Simon and Garfunkel before that did America. And America loves the Kentucky Derby.
1: Yes.
0: Yeah, it was fun to see footage of the last minute win at the Kentucky Derby on Saturday. I don't know if you saw, Joe, but it was really cool. The jockey, Jose Ortiz, was on Golden Tempo, and they were dead last. They were at the end of the race, right toward, I mean, it was like right up to the

0: end. And then they passed them all and led to a victory. They were like a 23-1 long shot, and they beat Renegade by a nose. It was making, and it totally made a history because Sherry DeVoe was the first female trainer to win. So it was a it was a very big deal. And fun also that the first and second place jockeys were brothers. So when Golden Rule came up and passed all of them, he nosed out his his older brother. And, you know, I'm going to be honest, I don't know anything about the Kentucky Derby or horse
1: racing.
0: It's in
1: Kentucky.
0: Look, see, we are.
1: At that point, I'm lost.
0: Me too. I did a little bit of a deep dive because nothing is simple with me. I deep dive everything. But I do like a good hat, as you well know, a good hat. And the fashion and fanfare has been part of it all along.
1: Oh, yeah.
0: I read that when Meriwether Lewis Clark Jr. held the first Kentucky Derby in 1875, he wanted not just a horse race for the horsing industry, but a spectacle for Kentucky. And he had seen high society races in Paris and London and all the pomp and circumstance, of, as they say, the woolen jackets and fancy dresses and, yes, hats. So when that first derby was held, thousands of wealthy race fans showed up dressed to be seen. And as the curator at the Kentucky Derby Museum said, that was the beginning of racetrack as runway and the derby fashion parade. And, you know, while daily hat wearing for both men and women kind of waned after like the 1950s, shortly after that, TV coverage started, particularly at big events like the Kentucky Derby, and a way to stand out was to have the big hats and the fancy clothes.
1: Oh, yeah,
0: so that
1: dress
0: has
1: up for TV.
0: Dressing up for TV, and that has of course continued at the Kentucky Derby. But it really was a fun to see the footage of that, the end of the race. I recommend you check it out, even if you are as clueless as I am. I'm Sarah. It is 8:47 on a Monday morning, filling in for Dredd this week. Dredd's allowed to take time off every once in a while. We'll let him get away with it this time. Next time, maybe not. Joe Rogalski over at the Coast News Desk will be heading back one more time this morning at 9 o'clock. But we've got some Bruce Hornsby and the Noisemakers right here from the Coast.

kid, worked for tips at Denny's. Fresh and fruity, fish and chips, busting ass for pennies. Now I am embarking on a T's guilt trip, trapped inside a restaurant, wondering what to tip.

0: Such a great song, and written by Mendocino County's own Gene Parsons.
1: Yeah.
0: There with Birds. That's from Ballad of Easy Rider, Gunga Din. Bruce Hornsby and the Noisemakers before that did Tipping. And here we are on a Monday morning, May the 4th. Sarah in for Dread this week. Joe Rogalski over at the Costa News Desk.
1: Yep.
0: We got about 6 minutes before 9 o'clock. And I want to make sure you remember that this coming Sunday, May 10th, Mother's Day.
1: Yes.
0: Keep
1: you
0: out of the hot seat with Mama.
1: Yeah.
0: There are some events going on. You can check the Coastline calendar, including a Mother's Day musical feast. Now, this is going to be going on in the Great Room at the Willett Center for the Arts on, yes, Mother's Day, Sunday, May 10th. Be going on from 4 to 6 p.m. And the musical feast will feature Spencer Brewer along with Elizabeth McDougall, Ed Reinhardt, Paul Yarbrough, Frankie J., and Wenbo Yen, and doing classical, jazz, boogie-woogie, contemporary and original music while also enjoying champagne and artisanal sweets and savory treats. And tickets are available. You can follow a link from the listing in the Coastline calendar. And to get there, head to our website at KOZT.com. And to get us to the top of the hour, we've got Jack Johnson next.
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0: Well, since I got here at way too early this morning, we've gone from cloudy to drip to drizzle. Outside of our Franklin Street studios,
1: yes,
0: here in Fort Bragg. Of course, Joe Rogalski will tell us one more time what to expect when
1: sure,
0: we head back to
1: not?
0: The Coast News Desk. Why not, Joe? You know. But to get us to the top of the hour, first let's listen to Jack Johnson from the Coast.

0: Whose desk it is 9 o'clock and heading back on a Monday morning with our thanks to Harvest Market, the best naturally.
1: All right, the Mendocino County Building Division will be in mandatory training today through Thursday. So, no inspections or plan reviews will be conducted within the county. The Building Division will resume inspections on Friday and will make exceptions to the typical inspection schedule to accommodate as many inspections as possible. The U.S. Coast Guard medevaced an ailing cruise ship passenger 45 miles southwest of Shelter Cove on Saturday morning. A Coast Guard Air Station Humboldt Bay helicopter team hoisted a 45-year-old man and transported him to St. Joseph Hospital in Eureka. The man was reported to be in unstable condition. From the Mendocino County Sheriff's Office, 26-year-old Ambrose Fallis of Covelo was arrested on Thursday afternoon, charged with suspicion of arson, and booked into county jail on a $50,000 bail. Fallis was caught on surveillance footage lighting a family member's car on fire near the 76,000 block of Highway 162. And from Caltrans, tree work today at two locations till about 3 p.m. on 101 north of Leggett, mile markers 93.9 to 94.6, and on Route 271 from the Leggett Valley Fire Protection District to Drive Through Tree Road. That's mile markers 5.9 to 6.8. One-way traffic control and five-minute delays at both locations. On the front page, the U.S. Military Central Command says that two American-flagged merchant ships have successfully transited through the Strait of Hormuz, and U.S. Navy guided missile destroyers in the Persian Gulf are helping to restore commercial shipping traffic. A significant amount of the world's oil and gas supplies move through the strait. Business, the Dow is down 457 at 49,042. The NASDAQ's down 120 at 24,994. The Standard & Poor's 500 down 35 at 71.95. I got sports and weather happening is.
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1: In sports, baseball, Tampa Bay 2, the Giants 1. Lingering showers will shift southward today. Drier conditions will return by Tuesday. Weak high pressure will build in late week, bringing slightly warmer than average temperatures. Hence the forecast for Mendocino County, mostly cloudy through Tuesday, a chance of showers today through Tuesday morning, partly cloudy Tuesday afternoon through Sunday, west coastal wind 5 becoming light tonight. Lows tonight, inland 46 to 49, on the coast 47 to 49, Coastal Water.

0: waters, Cape Mendocino to Point Arena, and out 10 nautical miles, wind south 5 knots west this afternoon, waves northwest 3 feet at 9 seconds and 6 at 14, a chance of showers and a slight chance of thunderstorms out there. Forecast highs, Ukiah 62, Boonville and Covelo 60, Laytonville, Leggett, and Willits 57, Fort Bragg and Mendocino 60, and Point Arena 56. 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
1: 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Wherever you listen, however you listen, our friends just call us the Coast.

There's a classic from the Blues Project from the Coast giving us a flute thing. John Hyatt in the middle did a perfectly good guitar, and Tom Petty and the Heartbreakers out of Damn the Torpedoes. And Tom Petty and the Heartbreakers live at Paradise Rock Club 1978 was released on splatter vinyl for Record Store Day this year. But in response to requests for the kind of bootleg style high energy concert set, they are doing an additional limited release on

0: green split dye vinyl that is available exclusively in the official store. From Tom Petty and the Heartbreakers, right there we heard Don't Do Me Like That. And thanks for being here with me for some Monday, May the 4th. I'm Sarah, filling in for Dread this week, and back again tomorrow with Joe Rogalski over at the Costa News Desk. He's off to enjoy some breakfast, and we'll continue with some Allman Brothers after this.
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0: Saturday, there will be a sea slug search. Yeah, I love this. Another reminder from your friends from the coast, an opportunity to join California State Parks and Mendo Parks to help find and photograph as many species of sea slugs at the Laguna Point tide pools at McCarricker State Park on Saturday, May 9th and or May 23rd. Now, sea slugs are indicators of, you know, kind of intertidal ecosystem health, and by searching for them, a lot can be learned about what's going on in the ocean. So this is a program that's part of the California Academy of Sciences Sea Slug Search. So you can get the iNaturalist app on your phone or a camera, an old pair of tennis shoes or hiking boots, and participate in the sea slug search on Saturday. You can get details by going to the Academy of Science website, which we have set up as a link from the listing in the Coastline calendar. Now, they do request that you RSVP. It is a free program, but it will help them out to have an RSVP. And there, again, a link to email director@mendoparks.org. Find that information in the Coastline calendar by visiting us at kozt.com. I found one out of Ida Peach for us now from Allman Brothers from the coast.

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1: Pulled that album out of the Coast Concert Library. The album being Live in Hollywood, that was recorded in April of 1980, but I think it was 2019 when it was finally released, because the master tapes were thought to be lost. And then one of those chance encounters led to their recovery and that wonderful concert set from Linda Ronstadt from the Coast and that version of Desperado. Bob Dylan, too, It's All Right, Ma, I'm Only Bleeding. And Allman Brothers, too, Blue Sky.
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There's one from Fleetwood Mac, From the Coast Out of Mystery to Me, doing Hypnotized. Classic Led Zeppelin 2 in the middle, doing, of course, the Immigrant Song. And Jim Queskin with Fiona Queskin started that set for us. Pulled that one out of Never Too Late, that version of Side by Side. Well, thanks for being by my side for a Monday morning, May the 4th. I'm Sarah, filling in for Dread this week, and again tomorrow morning with Joe Rogalski at the Coast News Desk. But it's just about time for Kate.

0: to be taking over, and on a Monday morning, that means another coffee winner. Yep, the Coast Coffee Break every Monday morning with your friends from the coast. Will it be you this week that gets the big old bag of our blend of Thanksgiving coffee, the roast from the coast, along with a beautiful Teith Richards coffee mug? 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
0: I'll be keeping Dread Seat warm all week this week, so looking forward to a Tuesday together. I'll see you here tomorrow. Between now and then, of course, continue to laugh hard, love big, and be good. Kate's ready to take over for Midday, turning over controls. We'll get her started with some help from Little Feet from the coast.

first full week of May here. Did you get a glimpse of the full moon? Yeah, there were some clouds about, so, but it was a pretty one. The full flower moon is what we had over the weekend. Well, Friday, over the weekend. It's Kate. Good morning. Thank you to the morning show folk. It was Sarah filling in for Dredd today and Joe Rogalski at the Coast News Desk. They'll be back tomorrow. And you and I are going to roll into the midday here with some Springsteen on Mendocino County's FM. KOZT Fort Bragg. Our friends just call us the Coast.

James Taylor, and from One Man Band, Sweet Baby James. Also Don Henley from the Coast, Taking You Home, and Bruce Springsteen and the E Street Band, The Rising. It is time for coffee. Well, maybe you've already been having your coffee, but this is a good time of day for a coffee break, right? And the Coast Coffee Break is when we give away the good coffee. We give away a big old bag full of the roast from the coast. It is good, and it's doing good. It is our blend of coffee beans. Thanksgiving Coffee roasts and blends them for us. So, obviously, it's local. Shade-grown, helping to protect habitat. And you might have seen an article this past week in various news outlets, publications, about an organization that is bringing many coffee-growing regions in particularly Africa together to try to protect the land from deforestation, which happens often with coffee. Well, Thanksgiving coffee's been on that for over 50 years. They are always doing good with their products, including the roast from the coast. Shade-grown, organic, fair trade. Also, thinking of the people, and oh, so tasty, the roast from the coast with one of our mugs with Teeth Richards on it. Teeth Richards is our shark in shades. He's like our mascot, shark wearing shades, and he's on the side of the mugs, too. So that's all coming to, well, let's find out who's getting it today. The Coast Coffee Break is easy to enter. Just send me your business card or a piece of your letterhead or drop it off at the radio station or enter online at KOZT.com. You'll see the Coast Coffee Break there with the entry button. And I will put that information on a blank business card. They all go in the basket together. And today we have pulled one for coffee in a mug for Rick Montero of Mopar Master Consulting Limited, well, LLC, in Albion. Automotive parts consulting services since 1978 is noted on the entry. Rick Montero of Albion, we've got your coffee and your mug. And now you need to get in touch with us. That's how we make sure you get your coffee and mug. Every Monday morning, we give away the roast from the coast and a Teeth Richards mug. And it was that easy for Rick. It'll be that easy for you, too, if I draw your card out of the basket any Monday morning. And if I do, I also will post your information on our website on the homepage at KOZT.com. So you'll see if you are the winner, and it stays there. The most recent winner's information stays there until the following Monday. So Rick's information will be there. If you happen to know Rick, let him know that he's got the coffee and mug. All he's got to do is get a hold of us, and we'll connect him with his goodies. Here's Dawes now from the coast.

0: There's Love and Spoonful with Daydream from the Coast and Jimi Hendrix too with Angel, plus the one from Dawes. All your favorite bands.
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0: And on Highway 1, yet we do have some traffic signals out at Oak and Main Street in Fort Bragg. They're flashing red. People are just doing a bang-up job. It's perfect. People are treating it as a stop sign. That's what you should do when traffic signals are out or flashing red. Treat it as a stop sign. Some people didn't get the memo about keeping their headlights on when their windshield wipers are going. Saw a few cars with that challenge. Please make sure that you're keeping your lights on when it's raining. That's another good thing to do. And thank you for doing such a good job with the flashing red lights. Let's get some music going here, an acoustic version of this one from the Subdudes from the Coast.

0: Fred Neal, I've Got a Secret, Didn't We Shake Sugary? Eddie Vedder, too, from the coast, Dream a Little Dream. Stephen Stills did It Doesn't Matter. And from The Subdudes, the acoustic version from Four on the Floor of Poor Man's Paradise.
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0: We're going to be doing the drawing for the Spring Strawberry Music Festival tickets, including camping, this Wednesday, a winning Wednesday with your friends from the coast. So thank you to everybody who got their entries in by the deadline on Friday, and we'll tell you who gets the goodies from Strawberry this Wednesday. Right here, let's get some music from Steve Winwood. This was something he did at home, a solo acoustic version celebrating an anniversary for this one from the coast.

Steely Dan and Bodhisattva. Also, the Beatles, She Said, heard from Van Morrison, Crazy Love, and Steve Winwood from the Coast. John Barleycorn Must Die, the solo acoustic at home version of that one Steve recorded to celebrate the anniversary of John Barleycorn. Mendocino County's FM KOZT Fort Bragg. Our friends just call us the Coast. Bonnie Raitt to keep things moving here from the Coast.

0: Eric Clapton, From the Coast, that's Promises. And Leon Russell, too, with Hummingbird, plus from Bonnie Raitt, Down to You.
1: Hi, Judy here from the Mendocino Coast Humane Society. 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Some prefer a barn, a shop, or a nice piece of property where they can do their own thing and maybe keep your rodent situation under control while they're at it. We often have independent, outdoor-minded felines, sometimes called barn or working cats, who aren't cut out for indoor life, but still need a safe place to land. Now, just to be clear, they're not freeloaders, but they're also not totally self-sufficient. They still need daily food, fresh water, and a safe place to settle in. Think of them as a low-maintenance employee who mostly work nights. We partner with the Coast Cat Project to make sure they're fixed, vaccinated, and ready to go. We usually place them in pairs, which helps them adjust. And honestly, everyone does better with a buddy. We'll even help you get them set up with the right supplies and walk you through how to acclimate them properly. If you've got the right kind of space, give us a call at 707-964-SPAY. That's 964-SPAY. Because it's a different kind of adoption, but it makes a big difference.
0: Thanks, Judy. You know, that chance of precipitation is sticking around for a bit. We've got it continuing off and on countywide through tonight. Slight chance of thunderstorms, too. Mostly partly patchy Tuesday is what we're looking at. That's also countywide. Mostly cloudy, clearing to partly cloudy, with patchy valley and coastal fog. You want specifics? So easy to get them for yourself and know exactly what's going on, where you are, where you're headed. Go to KOZT.com and click where you see weather. It's one of a few selections there. You hit that and choose a community to look at the weather for. And that is a point forecast page. That'll get you started. And then you can click and drag the little map and look at point forecast for elsewhere. You can also go to the regional weather map by clicking on the blue link, Eureka CA. Got the regional weather map, that drop-down menu we talk about underneath the map. Lots of information about weather and rivers and expectations throughout Mendocino County and the rest of the region, too. Start at KOZT.com. Let's start this set with one of the new ones from I'm With Her from the Coast.

0: The Doors and Light My Fire. Sting in there too with Rocksteady, and new from the coast from their new album called Sing Me Alive. It was I'm With Her. Sarah Jaroz, Aoife O'Donovan, and Sarah Watkins. I'm With Her, and the song was Ain't That Fine.
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0: Jackson Browne, For a Rocker. Rod Stewart, too, from the Coast, Country Comforts. And Jack Johnson at the top from his album, From Here to Now to You, that was Radiate.
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0: You probably already know about the big anniversary for Mendocino Coast Botanical Gardens, but do you know about Retro Days? 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And Retro Days this Wednesday, Thursday, and Friday, May 6th, 7th, and 8th, in honor of the 1966 opening of the Mendocino Coast Botanical Gardens. This Wednesday, Thursday, and Friday, Retro Days, and admission will be just $1, and you'll get to enjoy the peak spring blooms along the coast, plus a dollar ice cream at Rhodey's Cafe, and daily prize drawings for a chance to win garden swag, memberships, and tickets, and fun. Loads of fun. 60 years at the Botanical Gardens, and the celebrations going on this Wednesday, Thursday, and Friday. That's a reminder from your friends from the coast. And you know, this was one of the biggest songs when the Botanical Gardens were opening. By the time the gardens were opening, I think everyone in the country was singing along with this one. The Birds, From the Coast.

That's Charlie Musselwhite and Blues Overtook Me. Yeah, Blues overtook the Mendocino Coast over the weekend, didn't they? Up ahead of Charlie Musselwhite, it was Dave Matthews Band, Old Dirt Hill, Bring That Beat Back. Had Creedence doing Lodi, and From the Birds, From the Coast, 8 Miles High. We're going to keep going here with an acoustic version of one from the Foo Fighters on Mendocino County's FM, KOZT Fort Bragg. Our friends just call us the Coast.

0: Bob Dylan and Positively 4th Street. Also, Melissa Etheridge from the Coast with 4th Street Feeling. And we started with the Foo Fighters, the acoustic version of a great song that has been in so many films and television programs. Get us singing along with the images on our screens. That version of Times Like These, acoustic from Foo Fighters. Speaking of movies,
1: this week at Coast Cinemas, power, ambition, and a little bit of rebellion take center stage. Opening now, The Devil Wears Prada 2. The heels are higher, the stakes are sharper, and the fashion world is anything but forgiving. Some doors open with a smile, others

0: Hunters with a stare that could freeze time. 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

0: Quicksilver Messenger Service and Dino's song, Eagles, in there, proving it's really hard to quit doing what you're doing when it is something that you love doing. And in the Eagles case, we're talking about making music. They've announced some more dates for the Sphere coming up this fall. Of course, they're on tour right now, the tour that included the New Orleans Jazz and Heritage Festival. And they are doing a different set, a different approach to their music for these venue gigs as opposed to what they do at the Sphere, if you were thinking you wanted to see it. Just letting you know what Don Henley said from the stage. Up ahead of the Eagles, it was Carole King, and You've Got a Friend. Got some friends getting together on stage at the Americana Music Awards in 2023. We'll hear from them after this.
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0: In a tribute to Paul Simon and his songwriting, Noah Kahan and the Milk Carton Kids got together at the Americana Music Awards in 2023 at the Ryman Auditorium. Here's that performance from the coast.

Bobby Boone, folks cheering when they wiggle their hips, jiggle their feet, cause music is more than a style or a fashion, it's all about the swing.

0: Music is more than rules and tradition. You don't need no permission to play what he wants. That's Eric Bibb, and the song is called Music. Also, Tom Paxton from the Coast, The Last Thing on My Mind. Grateful Dead did Ship of Fools for us. And Noah Kahan and the Milk Carton Kids together at the Ryman Auditorium on stage for the Americana Music Awards 2023, doing Paul Simon's American tune. Grateful Dead coming up tomorrow night. 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
1: You know that there are plenty of interesting names for cities and towns across the United States. You probably, well, here in the West, we know about Rough and Ready California and Truth or Consequences New Mexico. And did you know there's a Texas town called Ding Dong? There's another one called No Name. Why is in Arizona? Why not is in North Carolina? I was reading this, linking through Nice News to American Facts, and Why Not wound up being called Why Not because they were debating. All the locals were debating on what they should call the town, and there was a lot of, well, why not this? Why not that? Why not this? And finally somebody said, why not just call it Why Not? And so they did. Yeah. Why not North Carolina? Why in Arizona? Some other interesting, well, hell, you probably know there is a place called Hell in Michigan outside of Ann Arbor. But I think my favorite was Chicken, Alaska. In 1902, they were trying to pick an official name, you know, to submit to the post office. And originally they chose ptarmigan, which was a bird that was fairly common in all across the North, but citizens couldn't agree on how to spell it. So the squabbling resulted in them just giving up and settling on Chicken, Alaska. That was a fun article to run across this morning. I hope you're having a fun day. Thanks for spending some of it with me. I'm Kate. They're the Allman Brothers from the coast.

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Wherever you listen, however you listen, our friends just call us The Coast.

Dire Straits, Solid Rock. Led Zeppelin, From the Coast, What Is and What Should Never Be. And from Stephen Stills, his version of Fred Neil's Everybody's Talking. And people were talking while we were waiting in line for the Shred event in Fort Bragg this Saturday morning. Got to chatting with some folks there who were also waiting in line. We talked a bit about the PAL Fishing Clinic. Yes, it's coming around again. Wanted to pass along this reminder from your friends from the coast about the Police Activities League and their invitation for all coastal kids preschool.

0: school through fifth grade. The fishing clinic is this Saturday, May 9th. Kids can borrow a fishing pole. You're also welcome to bring your own if it's in working order. And children who are accompanied by an adult, that's a requirement, will learn how to make a good fishing knot, learn casting, fishing ethics, and more. Please, no dogs. But this will be at Joe Mora Pond, as it has been for years and years and years. The Police Activities League invitation is for kids, again, preschool through fifth grade, this Saturday, May 9th. Sure, that's in the Coastline calendar, too, at KOZT.com.
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0: Calendar of designations today, reminding us that it is National Day of Reason. Mm-hmm. It's also National Bird Day. Sarah must have reminded you that it is National Star Wars Day, if you needed reminding, right? May the 4th be with you. Yes, I hope you're having a good 4th today. And something from their Days of Ash EP, the first of the two new EPs they released. You Two, here with Ed Sheeran and Taraz Topolia. From the coast.

0: Joni Mitchell and Crazy Cries of Love. Cream, too. Cream with Outside Woman Blues. And from U2 with Ed Sheeran and Taraz Topolia from the Days of Ash EP, Yours Eternally.
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0: Fleetwood Mac and Sentimental Lady, Stevie Ray and Jimmy Vaughan, Family Style. 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
0: This past week, Thursday's Advocate News included an article that incorporated interviews with Alex Wright, director at Mendocino Theater Company, Alex Degrassi, you know Alex, and two other Mendocino County musicians, David Hayes and Sarah Ryan. Have you seen that article? That's a good article, and it talks... Well, like Alex Degrassi says at one point in there, David and I both like quirky arrangements. Well, the last time they did this, it was 5-6 months ago, and it was received extremely well. They've decided to do it from time to time and call it the Song Project. They bring along a special guest and see what the three of them can create together. This next one is going to be with Sarah Ryan of The Real Sarahs. She is going to be busy. She is bringing that remarkable voice of hers to the Song Project this Sunday, May 10th, and again on May 24th. She's also playing at the Strawberry Music Festival and at 10 Mile Creek Revival. Like I said, very busy. But oh, that voice, she can handle anything. They all get together and make music because they can, they want to, they enjoy each other's musical company, and we get a chance to get on the inside of the stories behind some of the songs, some of the choices they make, the 10th and the 24th. Here's one of them right here, Mendocino County's own David Hayes from the Coast.

Santana, I love you much too much. Doobie Brothers, China Grove, Bruce Hornsby and the Noisemakers with Invisible. And from Mendocino County's own David Hayes, Born Heroes, David, Alex DeGrassi, and Sarah Ryan this coming Sunday, Mother's Day. Great idea for mom, by the way, for Mother's Day. And then again on the 24th, which is the Sunday of Memorial Day weekend. Of course, that information available in the Coastline calendar at KOZT.com, and tickets are on sale. 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Mendocino County's FM, KOZT, Fort Bragg. Our friends just call us the Coast. David Byrne and Brian Eno together on this one, From the Coast.

0: Bruce Springsteen and There Goes My Miracle from the Coast. Brian Wilson in the middle, Heroes and Villains. And David Byrne and Brian Eno, Strange Overtones. 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Everybody Up is about to start, brought to you by Mendocino Coast Clinics.
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0: So one of my news aggregators was telling me about a tradition in Japan, Radio Taiso. Radio Taiso translates to exercise radio. And for over a century, let me say that again, for over a century, 6:30 in the morning, every morning, they play 10 minutes of instructions for simple calisthenics. And millions of people do this. Millions of people in Japan join in. They're at home, they're at work, they're out in public parks, but they're joining in for these simple calisthenics stretches and steps, lunges, leans. It's all very easy. 10 minutes, all ages take part. Millions of people every day at 6:30 in the morning. They do this, and they also make sure they have both sitting and standing options for these exercises. Radio Taiso in Japan, 6:30 in the morning. A little early for me, so we put our set for everybody up here in the 2 o'clock hour, more like towards the mid-afternoon slump, but it is a short set, 3 songs every day that is good for encouragement.

for inspiration, or getting us up and out of our seat and on our feet, or doing something active while we're sitting. That's all about the fact that we sit too much, sedentary type postures, and we need to move more. Everybody up. Happening right here. We're starting with one from Spirit, because I see in the Coast Book of Days, we would have been celebrating Ed Cassidy's birthday today. So in his memory, one from Spirit to start our set for Everybody Up from the Coast.

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0: Steve Miller, Junior's Farm from Steve. It's from the Art of McCartney, which was a collection, well, exactly what it sounds like, various artists doing their version of Paul McCartney's songs. And Steve, obviously, choosing Junior's Farm. Also, Van Morrison in there from It's Too Late to Stop Now, Caledonia Soul Orchestra with Van Morrison. Historic stuff now. That's like a four-volume album, a DVD of their performances in the early 70s, including Mendocino County's own David Hayes there with Van on Gloria. Storyville, Good Day for the Blues. And from J.J. Cale from the Coast, Guess I Lose. Well, I think we all win when Hugh Connelly brings that great big old bag full of music in. He's about to do that. He's up after this.
1: Mendocino County is a magical place any time of year. During warmer months, the outdoors beckon with promises of fun in the sun, kayaking, biking, hiking, and horseback riding. Heck, ATVs and UTVs are all part of outdoor adventures too. And then there's fishing aboard any number of vessels out of Noyo Harbor. The music scene is slamming with concerts at various venues along the coast and in the heartland. 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
0: And I'm going to step out of here. Thank you again to Sarah for filling in, giving Dred Scott a few days to just do Dred stuff. He'll be back next week. Sarah will be back tomorrow. And so will Joe Rogelski. I'll be here after them. If you get a chance to just stick around after Sarah and Joe, well, I'd love it. I love having your company and listening to music with you. But whatever else you're doing, always do your best to do some good along your way and be kind, okay? Thank you. Here we go with the Birds from the Coast.

Now, Hugh here with you, and of course, my big old bag of music. I hope you're doing well. I know it's hard to think otherwise because we all enjoyed Kate right there and bringing us here. And that's on Mendocino County's FM, KOZT for Bragg. Our friends just call us the Coast. So let's open up that big old bag of mine and get things going with, of course, I'm bust. I had just a supercharged weekend, so it's kind of what I want to do with our first set is I want to take you to the stage, plop you down in the front row. Here's a track off of Bonnie Raitt and Friends, the 2006 release. And here's Bonnie with Ben Harper from the Coast.

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0: Yeah, that's a concert set starting our afternoon together with Linda Ronstadt. Just One Look from the Coast. And part of an American treasure, and that was recorded at the Record Plant in Sausalito in 1977. Tom Petty and the Heartbreakers, Listen to Her Heart. And Bonnie Raitt with Ben Harper, Two Lights in the Nighttime.
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0: Were you able to enjoy that full moon over the weekend? I think the flower moon was what it was. Kind of farther away. Not so bright. I think I got a few glimpses of it. You know, it just reminds me of some people feel very creative when the moon comes out. Peter Gabriel, since 2023, was doing that release of a new song every full moon, which was a very cool thing to coincide that each month. And yeah, he did it again, but that guy is amazing. And always with a good message in one way or another. And this song I want to play, which features Peter Gabriel, is it's out on the Volume 3, Further in Time. And this takes us back 25 years. Here's Afro-Celt Sound System with Peter Gabriel from the Coast.

beaching the fallen rain. Beaching the fallen rain, mama. Beaching the fallen rain.

0: Steely Dan from the coast with Babylon Sisters. Ahead of that, McCartney. That would be something. You know, McCartney on his website, he put out basically a playlist. He compiles playlists. Just like he says, you know, if I'm having a party, I want to put the music together. You know, if I want to dance, I'll put in some dance songs or whatever. He's kind of active with that playlist thing. Not to mention, May 29th, it's scheduled the new album of McCartney. And he'll plug it with the season finale of Saturday Night Live, May 16th. And also, he's rumored to be the final guest on the last Late Show with Stephen Colbert. That's May 21st. So mark that in your calendar. And also, Peter Gabriel with Afro-Celt Sound System, When You're Falling, started our set. You know, a lot of wonderful art going on there. A lot of these guys are so amazing. And, you know, it starts young. And what a time to help feed that fire in young artists. This is a great opportunity with a teen art workshop at Cobalt Gallery. Norma Trejo, who is an educator, she'll be doing a series of monthly free art sessions designed exclusively for teens. Materials will be provided and everybody is welcome. You don't have to have any experience, or you can see yourself as a artiste. It's just time to explore your creativeness. For more information, go to the Flockworks calendar. And we also have it on our Coastline calendar, KOZT.com, under Teen Art Workshops. It's a reminder from your friends from the coast.
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1: Well, this was off of the DVD of Paul Simon and Friends, which came out in 2007. Here's James Taylor and the Dixie Hummingbirds. From the coast.

0: You two, with or without you, from the coast. And Faces, Stay With Me. That's from the BBC Sessions. And at the top of that set, James Taylor and the Dixie Hummingbirds. From a May 23rd, 2007 concert, Slip Slidin' Away. And that's found on Paul Simon and Friends DVD.
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0: Here is a reminder from your friends from the coast. The second Friday of the month is the Silent Book Club. A time to enjoy a peaceful hour of reading of your favorite books at the Coast Community Library. Coffee and tea will be provided. So get more information and a locator. 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I'm hoping they'll have our station on in the background. I'll keep quiet. Shh. Although this song, I want you to turn it up because it is best at maximum volume. And you get to hear the nuance. Right off of Miracle Mule, here's Subdudes from the Coast.

just served up a track off of Breakfast in America, Super Tramp, the logical song from the coast. Fred Neil, That's the Bag I'm In, was ahead of it and at the top of the set. Sup, dudes? Maybe you think. And whatever you think, that's cool. You are free to think that as long as we are all enjoying some of the best music out of my big old bag of tunes here on Mendocino County's FM. KOZT for Bragg. Our friends just call us the coast. And yes, I do have a great example of some of the good stuff. In fact, this one is, well, it's off of his last album, which he was able to share 3 years ago, called Equal Strain on All Parts. And it was really motivated from a real life experience, a dinner party where Jimmy Buffett and Paul McCartney and their wives were kicking it, just having a good time. And all of a sudden, Paul's wife came into the room and stumbled, kind of lost her footing and almost fell. And Jimmy's like, "Hey, whoa, you okay?" And she says, "Yeah, my gummies just kicked in," which tore up the table. And that little spark, of course, Jimmy picked up on it, as most creative folks do, and says, "You know what? I'm going to work on that." And he did. And he asked Paul McCartney to join him on bass. Let's start our set with Jimmy Buffett from the coast.

0: Allman Brothers with Revival, Love Is Everywhere, and Mr. Dylan, Just Like a Woman, in the middle of that set. And it was his last album, Jimmy Buffett, My Gummies Just Kicked In, and that's Paul McCartney on bass, and the album, Equal Strain on All Parts. Coming up, let's start our next set with Time the Conqueror. 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

0: Roger Kennedy.
1: Part of a show at Royal Albert Hall 26 years ago. The Who, Baba O'Reilly, from the coast. Mark Knopfler, I'm the Fool, before that. And Jackson Browne, Just Say Yeah, at the top of the set. Hey, you could join the California State Parks and Mendo Parks to help find and photograph as many species of sea slugs at the Laguna Point Tide Pools at McCarrickter Park. And that's Saturday, May 9th and or the 23rd of this month. You know, sea slugs, those are the little indicators of the intertidal ecosystem and health of the shores and the ocean. And the program is part of the California Academy Sciences Sea Slug Search. 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And they do ask you to RSVP. The program is free, but please register. 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Look up Sea Slug Search. The first search is going to be May 9th. That's this coming weekend. Sea Slug Search on our coastline calendar. That's a reminder from your friends from the coast. And I'm going to grab one off the second album, 1981. We'll get us started with Pretenders.
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0: Can you believe it? It took until last year that he was able to put out his own songs that we've been enjoying for decades. The album's called Legacy, the Creedence Clearwater Revival Years. John Fogerty wrote a song for everyone. That's his version. And ahead of that, Cream from the Coast, Strange Brew, and Pretenders at the top of the set with Talk of the Town. 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It's on East Laurel there, the Old Rec Center in Fort Bragg. It's Friday night's skate night. Look that up on our Coastline calendar, KOZT.com. It's a reminder from your friends from the coast.
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0: Well, I got a nice long set for us to enjoy as we wrap around our Monday together. And a special song will start it off for us. Of course, I remember way, way back in the late 90s, I think, I was listening to the radio, and I heard an interview with Dave Grohl where he's talking about his musical involvement and all the stuff he's doing. And with the Foo Fighters, that was a new band he had started. And there was a guitar in the studio. The guy says, hey, pick that up and play something. And Dave picked up the guitar and played this next song. Of course, this recording is been redone in other studios, but by doing that spontaneous acoustic version of this really killer heavy metal song, it flipped a switch and it kicked him and the band Foo Fighters to a whole nother level. So let's enjoy it. The acoustic Dave Grohl and Foo Fighters from the Coast.